0: Thanks for listening to Vermont Public Classical.
1: Sometimes you really have to lean into your resiliency. During a depressive episode, Robert Schumann reached into his reserves, and he found a way to create some light with this, his second string quartet in F major, performed here by the Emerson String Quartet.

two motets by Francisco Lopez Padilla, Laudate Dominum and Alleluia Dic Nobis Maria, the ex-Cathedral Chamber Choir. And then we heard the Santa Fe Desert Chorale. I'm Linda Radke with the Choral Hour on Vermont Public Classical, grateful to these particular ensembles for bringing forward music from the Mexican Baroque. Now, a trio of works by Manuel de Sumaya, working at the Mexico City Cathedral. It's our first work today in Spanish, Abrigues Mortales, Rejoice Mortals. From the secular tradition, it's called a Villancico. It's very theatrical, very lively. And after that, Solfa de Pedro from 1715. It's a kind of musical puzzle showing the composer's technical skill. We'll hear on charango, David Farwig and the Santa Fe Desert Chorale. And the last from Oaxaca Cathedral with Chanticleer from their recording of the Mexican Baroque, Celebren Publiquen, a song of praise.

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1: I'm Bonnie North. Thanks for joining me. Carl Nielsen's Third Symphony even took the composer by surprise at its first rehearsal. It was that powerful. Here's the Danish National Symphony Orchestra with the fourth movement.

Wow, the fourth movement of the Symphony Number 3, the Symphonia Expansiva of Carl Nielsen, the Danish National Symphony Orchestra performed. I'm Bonnie North. It's been a pleasure. Thanks so much for hanging out with me.